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Get that quick, my street's been on the freeway. 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

0: acting. 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Now turn straight, but I'm about to blow one. Bite that mic, I know you never stole one. Girls that like the story, so I told one.
1: Solvent, mainline, cashback, hot top.

0: drums. Antonio.
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